songs that speak life. So speak life, speak life. Because you're worth more than just noise. You speak life. This is 96.3, the heart of Geelong.

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1: 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I've got some time.

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0: No matter where we've come from, what we've done, never too far gone from God's mercy and grace. And her track, Never Too Far, plays in 5 minutes. 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
1: Isn't it so funny how it seems like everybody now, when flowers start to bloom and grow, they're quick to try and cut them down.

Still to come on The Daily, the Afters have announced plans to finally release this new song they've been teasing. You were made for greatness. You're gonna rise up. You're made for greatness. Before we do that, at the news desk, a little wander down memory lane to the year 2006. What were you doing 20 years ago? For me, I hadn't even started my radio career yet. That happened a couple of years later in 2008. In 06, I wasn't even a dad yet, which is kind of scary because earlier this month, my oldest just turned 16 and I'm kind of like, oh, learning to drive. How did we get here already? It's freaking me out. But in 06, I was not a parent, not yet. And so we're going to revisit a song from an Aussie singer-songwriter that topped the charts this week 20 years ago. That's coming up for your daily flashback right after this.

0: Pastor Greg Laurie with an important prayer today on a new beginning. And if you'd like to make a change in your relationship with the Lord, Pastor Greg will help you do that right now.
1: Let me close with this thought. Would you like Jesus Christ to come into your life? Would you like your sin forgiven? Would you like to fill the hole in your soul? Would you like to go to heaven when you die? If so, just stop what you're doing and pray this prayer with me. You can pray it out loud if you like. You can pray it in the quietness of your heart if you choose, but pray this prayer. This is a prayer of asking Jesus Christ to come into your life. Pray these words. Lord Jesus, I know that I'm a sinner, but I know that you're the

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3: When the director James Cameron and the makers of the blockbuster Avatar released the movie at the end of 2009, they created a response that no one seemed ready for. People left depressed. It seemed the life of the Na'vi and the people of the planet Pandora is so balanced, attractive and serene that when moviegoers get back to the world that they know, it seems greyer, bleaker and meaningless. This is not just one or two people. Websites set up to discuss the phenomena had more than 1,000 people make comments. It demonstrates the wonder and the danger of excellent movies. You can be taken up into a new world, a new realm, into something special and unique. But it's also the danger of fantasy, of wishing for something that is not real. To face the reality we all know, without the hope of faith in Jesus, makes the world a desolate place indeed.
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moment. 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Plenty of fun. A whole lot of encouragement. So I reckon let's just jump right on into it. And what a way to kick off the show. Here's Kate Westwood with Weight of the World on your 96.3.